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4: Some nights become memories. 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
2: He comes inside of his left foot. He's
1: yes!
3: Come on!
1: What a goal! Can you believe it?
2: I told you it's goal.
4: Here you go, sir. Your Heineken.
1: Ah, sorry. Can I get another one for... Wait, what's your name again?
2: Tom. I'm Tom.
1: Nice to meet you, Tom. Another Heineken for Tom, please.
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0: I get a Heineken, please?
1: He cuts inside of his left foot. He scores!
2: Come on!
0: What a goal! Can you believe it?
1: I told you it's goal.
3: Here you go, sir. Your Heineken.
0: Ah, sorry. Can I get another one, fool? Wait, what's your name again?
1: Tom. I'm Tom.
0: Nice to meet you, Tom. Another Heineken for Tom, please. Fans have more friends, so don't forget the beers. Enjoy responsibly. Not for sale to persons under the age of 18.

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3: The Kiss Drive Monday to Friday from 4 p.m. Let's do this. Come on for the ride. Kiss.
4: Can I get a Heineken, please?
5: He comes inside of his
4: left
5: foot.
4: Come on! What a goal! Can you believe it?
5: I told you it's goal.
4: Here you go, sir. Your Heineken.
5: Sorry. Can I get another one, fool? Wait, what's your name again?
4: Tom. I'm Tom.
5: Nice to meet you, Tom. Another Heineken for Tom, please.
6: Fans have more friends, so don't forget the beers. Enjoy responsibly. Not for sale to persons under the age of 18.
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0: get a Heineken, please.
1: He cuts inside. He gets that foot. He
2: scores! Come on!
0: What a goal! Can you believe it?
1: I told you it's goal.
3: Here you go, sir. Your Heineken.
0: Ah, sorry. Can I get another one, fool? Wait, what's your name again?
1: Tom. I'm Tom.
0: Nice to meet you, Tom. Another Heineken for Tom, please. Fans have more friends, so don't forget the beers. Enjoy responsibly. Not for sale to persons under the age of 18.
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0: 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On Kiss. 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Are you ready for all the hits? Next.
1: Kiss. Can I get a Heineken, please?
2: He comes inside and gets that foot.
1: Here you go, sir. Your Heineken.
2: Ah, sorry. Can I get another one, fool? Wait, what's your name again?
1: Tom. I'm Tom.
2: Nice to meet you, Tom. Another Heineken for Tom, please.
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2: Can I get a Heineken, please?
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2: Here you go, sir. Your Heineken.
3: Ah, sorry. Can I get another one for... Wait, what's your name again?
2: 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I'm Tom.
3: 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Another Heineken for Tom, please.
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6: Come on!
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7: Here you go, sir. 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
4: Ah, sorry. 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
0: 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So I appreciate all of the efforts. I can nevertheless, any side is good. Okay, reka ngushimire cyane rero witwabanye mu kiganiro The Kiss Drive, twabanye guhera ku isaha y'isaa 10 kugeza akakanye saa 2 zirabura iminota 3. Wakoze cyane guhitamo Kiss FM. 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